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0: Op die 6de September 2025 is 'n wêreldrekord gebreek. Max Verstappen broke the record for the fastest qualifying lap in Formula 1 history with a time of 1 minute 18.792 seconds. The lap averaged 264.682 kilometers per hour. So hy het 264 kilometer per uur gery, min of meer. Surpassing Lewis Hamilton's 2018 record of 1 minute 18 seconds and 887 microseconds at the same circuit at the Italian Grand Prix in Monza.
1: Jou nommer 1 stasie, kus langs en in die Oudtshoorn omgewing.
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Op die 19de Oktober 2025, thieves disguised as construction workers stole over 100 million's worth of Napoleonic jewels from the Louvre Museum in a daylight heist. Within 8 minutes, two thieves used a furniture lift to access an upper floor window, cut through it, smashed their way into display cases, and returned to their accomplices. The four then escaped on mopeds, but not for long. 6 days later, two of the thieves had already been arrested. So, daar is helder oordag oor die 100 miljoen dollars juwele gesteel uit die Napoleonse era uit. Uit die Louvre Museum in Frankryk. 90.1

0: Op die 23ste November 2025, Ethiopia's Haile Gebirge volcano erupted for the first time in recorded history, and fortunately, no one was injured.
1: Musiek op sy beste, net hier op SFM.

0: jou ook werklik of het ek iets gemis?
1: Op die 3 December 2025, the Malaysian government announced the resumption of the search of flight MH370. US firm Ocean Infinity was given a no-find, no-fee deal to launch a new 55-day search in the area now considered most likely to contain the lost flight MH370. The Malaysian Airlines flight carrying 239 people vanished on March 8 of 2014.